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We play the biggest classics from Columbo to the Southern Coast. 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

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A very good morning. Welcome to Real Mornings right here on 971. My name is Dre. Gonna be keeping you company all the way until 10, playing you nothing but the best mix of music. Right now, you're listening to the best mix of inspirational music with meaningful lyrics right here on 971. So sit back, relax, and enjoy the ride.

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Catch the Sri Lanka tour of Pakistan from October 9th to the 21st, featuring epic tests and explosive T20s. Then, brace yourself for the historic T-Series 2026 as Sri Lanka, England and Pakistan battle it out from the 18th of October to the 31st of October. Two monumental series, one home of cricket. 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

0: A very good morning. This is Real Radio 971. You're locked on to Real Mornings all the way until 10, playing you nothing but the best mix of music, all hits and no misses. We're big high going out very specially to Annette Fernando as well. Says, hey Dre, a very good morning to you. Fantastic music right here on 971. Super enjoying all those number one hits as well. Thank you very much, Annette. Hope you're having a great one enjoying the show right here on Real Radio 971. Also, very big hi going out to Lauren Pierce on the show. Says, hello Dre, good morning. Looking forward to enjoying your pleasant company and the best mix of music. Saying hi to all my friends, Diana Tilakaratna, Savitri Pierce. Thanks ever so much, dear Dre. Stay safe. Lots of love from our family as well. Thank you very much, Lauren. Hope you're having a great one enjoying the show right here on 971. Also, very big hi going out to Tikshana. Big hi to you, buddy. Nice to have you on board as well. Going out to Michael. Not forget, a very big hi going out to Sharon and Guy. Three big shout to you guys. Thank you very much for keeping it real right here on The Real Morning.
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0: This October, the titans of cricket collide. Catch the Sri Lanka tour of Pakistan from October 9th to the 21st, featuring epic tests and explosive T20s. Then, brace yourself for the historic T-Series 2026 as Sri Lanka, England and Pakistan battle it out from the 18th of October to the 31st of October. Two monumental series, one home of cricket. 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

0: 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And if you're celebrating your birthdays, you can be my guest. Let me know all about it as well. Very big hi going out to Pamela Raju on board as well. Says, hey, a very good morning, dear Dre. Enjoying the awesome music with your lovely company as well. God bless you. Thank you very much, Pamela. God bless you too as well. Thank you for keeping locked on to Real Radio. Geeta Dice is on board as well. Says, hey, Dre, good morning to you. Enjoying the best mix of music on this lovely morning. Very special dedications goes out to my family and friends locked on to Real Radio right here on 971. That is Diane, Kalkika, Oshan, Aruni, Lakshan, Devin, Ranindu, Senith, Teruka, Tisat, and all my friends locked on to Real Radio right here on 971. Thank you very much, Geeta Dias.
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0: Real Radio 971. Yes, of course. Thank you very much. A very good morning. If you just locked in, you're listening to Real Mornings right here as well, playing you nothing but the best mix of music. Very big hi going out to Salome Cruz on the show. Says, hi, Dre. Wishing you a blessed morning. Enjoying the lovely company and the music. Dedication goes out to my hubby Camillus and all my family members as well, locked on to Real Radio right here on 971. We got Nishanta Gundratna on board as well. Hey, a very good morning to you, Don. How's it going? Hope you're having a great one. Says, hey, Dre. Enjoying your show as well. A very good morning. Lovely music. All hits right here as well. Thank you once again. Dedication goes out to my wife, Nilmini San, Iresh, cousin bro, Mahesh, Jerome, Nishan, and all my friends as well, locked on to Real Radio right here on 971. Thank you very much, Don. Very big hi going out to very, very specially to Damian Tikuma on board as well. Says, hi, good morning, Dre. Wishing you a lovely day. Enjoying the awesome mix of music with your cheerful company. Dedication goes out very specially to my daughters, Abby, Aarti, my darling grandkids and dear friends as well, right here on 971. Thanks. Have a lovely day. Thank you very much, Damayanti. Hope you're having a great one right here on 971.
1: 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Really? No, we're just kidding. Now that's more like it. Keeping it real. All day. 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

7-1, all hits, no misses, right here. This is the Real Mornings. Thank you very much for keeping locked on to Real Radio. Very big hi going out to Asmin. Hanifa, big hi to you as well. Says Dre, a very good morning to you. Thank you very much, Asmin. Says good morning, dear Dre. Enjoying your dream show as well. Lovely music, all those hits as well. Enjoying the show all the way from the beautiful hill country, Kandy as well. Asmin, thank you very much for all the lovely updates and stuff like that. Very big hi going out to Matilda Peter on the show. Dedication goes out very special to your family, Matilda. That's we, Talita, Roshni, Roshan, Brian, Zara, Helen, and all your OFP friends as well, locked on to Real Radio right here on 971. Patricia Rodrigo, big hi to you, Patricia. Nice to have you on board as well. This is Patricia Rodrigo. Thank you for keeping locked on to Real Radio right here on 971. Sonalisha Abraham, a very good morning to you. Says, hey Dre, good morning. Enjoying the best mix of music right here on 971.

0: Shanaz Naleem is on board. Says, dear Dre, good morning to you. Have a lovely day. Enjoying the great mix of music. Thank you very much, Shanaz.
1: This October, the titans of cricket collide. 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

0: Real Radio 971. You're listening to Real Mornings as well. Thank you very much. A very good morning if you just locked in. Very big hi going out to Jean Garine out there. Says, hey Dre, good morning to you. Enjoying the music and the company. Dedication goes out to Christine Reeves, Lorraine Pires, Rita, Andre Gunasekara, and all my lovely friends as well. Ruth Decretz all the way from Melbourne, and everybody in Australia as well. Coming to you from Jean Garine as well. Thank you very much, Jiran Jean, for keeping it locked on to Real Radio right here on 971.
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This is Real Radio. Keep it real.

Baby, you're my favorite. Waste of time right here on the show. Good morning, welcome back. Thank you once again for keeping it real right here on 971. Playing you nothing but the best mix of music every morning right here on this lovely day. Yes, of course, it's Monday. If you haven't forgotten the date, yes, of course, it's the 12th of October 2026. A very good morning. Hope you're having a great morning. Locked on to Real Mornings. Thank you very much. All the dedication shout outs flowing all the way from 6 in the morning right here. All your lovely dedication shout outs. Yes, of course, Real Mornings. That's what we are. Playing you nothing but the best mix of music all the way. So keep it real right here on 971. Still to come, loads of wonderful music to put you on the right kind of mood. We got loads of dedications coming your way as well. We're big hi going out very specially to Sonia. Good morning to you. Also going out to Ayesh. A very good morning. Hope you're having a great one as well. Lucian, a very good morning. Thank you very much for being a part of the show. Also very big hi going out very special to Abby. A very good morning. Shanti, a very good morning, guys. Locked on to Real Mornings. Thank you very much for being a part of the show. Very big hi going out very, very specially to Mudita. Good morning. Welcome to Real Mornings. Thank you very much for being a part of Real Radio. Dedications going out very, very specially to Shanti. Good morning to you. Formica, very good morning. Thank you very much for being a part of Real Radio. Dedications also going out very special to Suresh. Good morning. Thank you very much for being a part of Real Mornings right here on 971. Loads of dedications coming your way. Let me see. We got dedications going out very special to Christo. Good morning to you. Patrick, good morning. Thank you very much for being a part of Real Radio. Also very big hi going out very specially to Sugit. Good morning to you. Welcome to Real Radio right here on 971. Going out very special to Suraj. Very good morning. Jennifer, a very good morning to you. Hope you're having a great morning. Locked on to Real Radio right here on 971. Still to come, loads of wonderful music to put you on the right kind of mode. So stick around and be a part of the show. Here we go, Rod Stewart.

This October, the titans of cricket collide. Catch the Sri Lanka tour of Pakistan from October 9th to the 21st, featuring epic tests and explosive T20s. Then, brace yourself for the historic T-Series 2026 as Sri Lanka, England and Pakistan battle it out from the 18th of October to the 31st of October. Two monumental series, one home of cricket. 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

Hot chocolate, everyone's winner baby right here on the show. Good morning. Yes, we got loads of shout-outs coming your way. Dilke, good morning to you. Welcome to the show. Send me a message. Hey, Dre, how's it going? Happy Monday to you. Thank you very much. Driving, enjoying the best mix of music. Good stuff. Keep up the good work. Thank you very much for being a part of the show. Olivia, also big hi to you as well. Thank you very much for being a part of the show. Real mornings. Dedication's also going on. Very special to Rookie. A very good morning to you and all your friends listening to the show. Good morning, guys. Very big hi going out very, very specially to Duncan. Good morning. Thank you very much. You know, the real mornings. Playing nothing but the best mix of music every morning right here on 971. Thank you very much for being a part of the show. Yes, of course. We got loads of shout-outs coming your way. Dilshan, good morning. Thank you very much. Jennifer, very big hi as well. Pavi, good morning to you. Thank you very much for being a part of the show. Not forgetting, very big hi going out very specially to Rukshan. Good morning. Dedication is also going out very special to Stephen. Very big hi to you. All the way to Dubai. We got dedications going out very specially to Tina. And Damien locked on to the show. Good morning, guys. If you're listening, big shout to you. Thank you very much for being a part of the show. Dedication is also going out very special to Doug. Good morning. Thank you very much for keeping it real. Right. Also, if you haven't dropped your dedications on our Facebook fan page, get on board. Be a part of the show. Let's see who's going to be the icebreaker. Since it's a great Monday, let's see who is the icebreaker today. Who's going to break the ice? Who has posted the first dedication this morning? Right. In the meantime, also, very big hi going out very specially to Mohammed. Good morning, guys. Hope you're having a great morning. Locked on to Real Mornings right here on 971. Thank you very much for being a part of the show. Yes, of course, going out very specially to Angelo. A very good morning. Thank you once again. We got dedications going out very special. Sujeev, good morning to you. Yes, Tarka, good morning. Thank you very much for being a part of the show. Says, good morning, Dre. Lovely listening to all the lovely retro tracks played by you guys. Thank you very much for being a part of the show. Yes, of course. Dedications going out very, very specially to Naini. Good morning to you. Also going out very special to Vincent. A very big hi to you. Madhushan, good morning. Thank you very much for being a part of Real Radio. Going out very specially to Jackson. Good morning to you, man. Welcome to Real Radio. Thank you very much for keeping it real. Going out very specially to Tilini. Good morning. Warner, good morning. Darshi, good morning. Thank you very much for being a part of the show. Akila, good morning. Dedication is also going out very specially to Dahimi. A very big hi to you guys as well. Locked on to Real Radio right here on 971. Thank you very much keeping it real right here on the show. Yes, of course, very big hi going out very specially to Rick Shanta. Good morning. Welcome to Real Radio right here on 971. Thank you very much for being a part of Real Mornings right here on the show. Very big hi going out very special to Sandra. A very, very good morning. Thank you, guys, keeping it real right here on 971. Right, here we go with another great song, Fleetwood Mac. This is called Second Hand News.

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0: All the love in the world, right here on the show. Good morning, thank you very much for being a part of the show. Right here, as always, how's it going? Thank you guys for dropping your shout outs and your dedications right here on the show. Dinesh, big hi to you. Thank you very much for giving me a call right here on 971. Now, during the weekend, I went to Mr. Plunkett's house during the weekend because I haven't seen the lad for a long, long time. So I had visited him as well. And while we were having a little chit chat, sitting outside his garden, you know, enjoying a lovely cup of tea with a nice sandwich and some biscuits, you know, and having this really, really good chat and a huge laugh as well at Plunkett's house. All of a sudden, Plunkett's neighbor, you know, Plunkett's have this neighbor, his left side neighbor, okay? He has so many neighbors. So he has named the neighbors left side, right side, you know, east, west, all that. So his neighbor all of a sudden came right now. His neighbor's name is Mrs. Malaria. So, Mrs. Malaria came. Now, Mrs. Malaria is also, studying English as well. She's trying to learn to speak English, you know. So, you know, she had got this message from somebody saying, please call ASAP. So, now, she knew what please call was and she didn't know what ASAP was, okay? So, she came rushing. Anything she wants to know about English and, you know, if she can't pronounce, if she can't read, if she doesn't know the meaning, she comes running to Miss Plunkett. I mean, Mr. Plunkett. And then Mrs. Plunkett is staring daggers at her. You know, Mr. Plunkett, no? He's a man who wakes up early in the morning with the kukula in his hand. Some people name him Kukul Plunkett. So this lady came running and said, "Yeah, Mr. Plunkett, you know, I got this message, Mr. Plunkett, you know. I say, please call. I don't know what this make a monada kianne, ASAP. ASAP, okay. ASAP, Mr. Plunkett started laughing and said, now what you do is, first of all, you go to the wine stores and get yourself a good one. Buy yourself a little bottle from the wine stores. Why? What is this message all about? ASAP. Mr. Plunkett laughed and tell, alcohol solve all problems. You know, Plunkett can be wicked as he can get. You know, a vicious guy. Right? Okay. Right. And we also, since she was learning, English and stuff like that, she said, Plunkett, I have another question for you. Here, Mr. Plunkett, you know, why is our language called mother tongue? Mother tongue? Yes. People tell me learn your mother tongue. But Mr. Plunkett, I don't have my mother's tongue. No, I have a separate one. No. Oh, mother tongue. Okay. Yes. So you want to know the meaning of mother tongue? Yes, because your father never had a chance to speak. That's why they call it mother tongue. Now in this house, see, Mrs. Plunkett won't give me a chance to speak. So they named it mother tongue. Now you understand what mother tongue is. No, Mr. Plunkett, still no understand in the bus stand. ඇයි ඔයාගේ ගෙදර කවුද කතා කරන්නේ වැඩිම? අයියා, අපේ ගෙදර කතා කරන්නේ අපේ අම්මා. You know, Mrs. Plunkett, Mr. Plunkett, when my amma starts talking like a kadich broken record. This is why I tell you mother tongue. Now you understand the Bustan.
1: 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Thank you very much. This is Real Mornings. Good morning.
2: This October, the titans of cricket collide. 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
3: 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And the music keeps the party going.

Oh, there you go. That great band. Yes, of course. Gypsy Kings by Lamy right here on the show. We got loads of shout outs coming your way. Thank you very much. What a big hi going out to Janet Slammerman. Good morning to you, Jenny. Welcome to Real Mornings right here on 971. Good morning to you and all your friends locked on to Real Radio right here on 971. Thank you very much, guys, for being a part of the show. Also going out very specially to Nishali. Big hi to you, Radley. A very good morning. Thank you very much. Keep it locked on to Real Radio right here on 971. Thank you very much for being a part of Real Mornings right in Lamy. Meantime, very big hi going out very, very specially to Janaki. Good morning to you. Dedications going out very specially to Vinolia Sela. Good morning, Vinolia. How's it going? Hope you're having a great morning listening to Real Radio. Hope you had a great weekend. Enjoying Real Mornings right here early in the morning. I know you're enjoying the gospel set right here on Real Mornings. Okay, inspirational music with meaningful and real lyrics as well. Thank you very much for being a part of the show right here. As always, also thank you once again for keeping it real. Dedications also going out to Minolia Sela and also to Duane as well, locked on to Real Radio right here on 971. Thank you very much, guys, for being a part of the show. Dedications also going out very specially to Jenny. Good morning to you, Jenny. Welcome to the show. Thank you very much for the call. Hope you're having a great one as well. Listen to Real Mornings right here on 971. Right, in the meantime, very big hi going out very specially to Alistair. Good morning to you. Welcome to Real Mornings right here on 971. Thank you very much, guys, for being a part of the show. Very big hi going out very specially to Dinali. A very good morning to you. Thank you very much for keeping it real. Right, still to come, loads of wonderful music to put you on the right kind of mood. Stick around and be a part of the show. Hit me up with your best shot. Drop your dedications, your shout outs on our Facebook fan page. Yes, in the bottom, after the next song, I'll be taking all your lovely dedications and shout outs right here on 971. Right, in the meantime, dedications also going out very, very specially to Famia. Good morning to you. Also going out very specially to Gayatri. Good morning, Dre, play me a song. Of course, we'll do that as well. Thank you very much for being a part of the show. Here we go. This is Bonnie Tyler, or rather, the late Bonnie Tyler, holding out for a hero right here on the show.

Holding Out for a Hero right here on the show. Good morning. You're right. Welcome back. Let's see what's hot and what's not right here on the show. Good morning. Let's see who is the icebreaker today. Who has broken the ice right here on this beautiful morning right here on Real Radio, right? Okay, let me, load the page. Okay, it's been loading. There's loads of dedications today. Thank you very much for being a part of the show. All right, ladies and gentlemen, today it's a bit fast. Oh, great. All right. Okay, let's see who's on the top today as well and who has broken the ice. Is it going to be a lady? Is it going to be a gentleman? Okay, ladies and gentlemen, we got a lovely gentleman today on the show as well. Namarayan, big hi to you as well, Ramanayan. Hope you're having a great morning. Locked on to Real Mornings right here on 971. A great day to you, says Dre. Enjoying your show. Thank you very much, Ramanarayan. Big hi to you. You are the icebreaker right here on Real Mornings. Thank you very much for being a part of this show. And thank you so much for being a part of Real Mornings and becoming the icebreaker right here. Okay, so you have a chance of requesting your favorite songs, be a part of the show and hit me up with your best shot, your favorite song as well, and I'll play it for you. Okay, right, in the meantime, at number two we got Judy Costa on board as well. Good morning, dear Dre, wishing you a wonderful day. Dedication goes out to Stefan and Jackie, Christina, Princess Rachel, Jason, Kiara and baby Rihanna as well. Locked on to Real Radio. Selim Cruz is on the show. Good morning, Dre. Dedication goes out to my hubby Camillus, enjoying the amazing company and the music. Thank you very much for being a part of the show. Lauren Pierce is on board. Good morning, dearest Dre, all the way from Aurelia, thank you very much. Greetings and blessings for a fruitful Monday and a great week ahead. Enjoying the best tunes and your pleasant company. Dedication goes out very specially to Dana Tilakaratna, Savitri Piris, and all my friends. Dre, appreciate your kindness, dear. Much love coming your way. Thank you very much, Lorraine, for keeping it real right here on 971. Relina Samsudin, good morning to you, Relina. Welcome to Real Radio right here on Real Mornings. A very good morning to you, dear Dre. Wishing you an amazing Monday and a lovely new week ahead. Dedication goes out to Mazia Halaj, and all my dear friends and family. Thank you for the fabulous music on Real Mornings, Ray, and your amazing company. Thank you very much for being a part of the show. Much love and blessings coming to you all. Thank you very much, Relina, for keeping it real. Yvonne Direct Spins is on the show. Good morning to you, Yvonne. Welcome to Real Radio. Also, very big hi going out to very specially to Susie. Good morning to you and to all your friends locked on to Real Radio. Pamela Rogers on the show. Hi, very good morning, dear Dre. Dedication goes out to my sons, Roshan and Charles, and daughter Lopriya. And grandkids, Pranisha, Ranisha, all in Abu Dhabi. Happy Douglas from Jaila. Thanks. Have a wonderful Monday. God bless you guys. Thank you very much for being a part of the show. Very big hi going out very, very specially to Gaini. Good morning to you. Elvis Kulma is on the show. A very good morning to you, Elvis. Welcome to Real Radio. Thank you very much for being a part of the show. Also, we got Charles Lamangay. Big hi to you, Charles. Welcome to Real Radio. Says thank you very much. Enjoying Real Mornings right here. Thank you, Charles, for keeping it real right here on 971. Patricia Pereira. Good morning to you, Patricia. What's happening out there? Welcome to Real Radio. It says a very good morning, dear Dre. Wishing you a happy Monday and a blessed week ahead. Joining you on Real Mornings as always and enjoying the great mix of music and your great wonderful company. Dedication goes out to Charles, Shiran, Sanda, Dinesh, Lucky, my precious grandkids, Miggy and Krishi. Also to my wonderful friends. Thanks, Dre. Loads of love from my family. Stay safe and be blessed right here on 971. Good morning. Thank you very much. Yes, of course. Greetings from Gertrude Sindratna. Good morning, dear Dre. Wishing you a wonderful new week ahead. Enjoying the fabulous music on Real Mornings and dedication goes out to Anton, Adishan, to Lakshan. Thank you so much. Stay safe and be blessed right here on 971. Beatback Maya, very good evening to you. Welcome to Real Radio. Thank you very much for being a part of the show. Hope you had a blast on your birthday and enjoying the best mix of music. Thank you very much for being a part of the show. Yes, of course. Good to have you on board, Beat. Sheriff Dean is also on the show. Good morning to you, Sheriff. Welcome to Real Radio right here on 971. Iromi Pires is on board. A very good morning, dear Dre. Wishing you a happy and a peaceful week ahead. Dedication goes out to Ninesh, Roshan, Trivin, Sachini. Thank you so much for keeping it real right here on 971. Yes, of course. Or a big hi going out very special to Jiju Monk on the show. Good morning to you, Jiju. Welcome to Real Radio. And a friend is on board. A very good morning, dear Dre. Wishing you a brand new week and a beautiful and a blessed Monday. Hope you're feeling better and well rested. Thank you very much. I'm feeling better. Yes, of course. But I think that flu bug is still inside me. But I think it will disappear little by little. Okay, it will take time. But

0: yes, the lead will move out of my body. Okay. All right. Thank you for the awesome gospel in the morning and wonderful music. Thank you very much for being a part of the show. Yes, of course, dedication goes out to Mix, wishing her a wonderful and a blessed Monday. God bless you guys. Thank you very much for being a part of Real Radio. Right, in the meantime, yes, a very good morning. Thank you very much. Patricia Rodriguez on the show. Ronald Derrick is on board as well. Thank you very much, Ronald, for keeping it real. Says a very good morning, Dre. Dedication goes out to my family, Deldrin, Jason, Sharon, Sheville, all from Corridor Road. They will enjoy the show. Dedication is going out very specially to Sandhya Samara Singh. Good morning to you, Sandhya. Welcome to Real Radio. It's a pleasure having you on the show, and a very, very good morning to you all the way from Kandy, locked on to Real Mornings, enjoying Real Radio. Also, very big hi going out to Mazia Halaj on the show. Good morning, Mazia. Welcome to Real Radio. Says a glorious morning, great day, and a happy new week to you, dear Dre. Mazia Halaj, all the way from Murtua. Please dedicate a song very specially to all my friends out there as well. Very special to Rudy Kretzer, all the way from Melbourne down under Australia. Chandi Vitanagi, Midihan and Nimali Vijayawardhan of Colombo 5, and Rarina Samsurin of Colombo 3, Damayanti Kumar of Colombo 6, Philomena Fernando of Jaila, and Patricia Carpenter of Kandana. Thank you, take care, and God bless you guys. Thank you very much for keeping it real right here on 971. Good morning. Right, in the meantime, here we go into the great song as well. This is Don Williams.
1: Coffee black, cigarette, start this day like all the rest. First thing every morning that I do is start missing you.

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0: This October, the titans of cricket collide. Catch the Sri Lanka tour of Pakistan from October 9th to the 21st, featuring epic tests and explosive T20s. 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

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All right here. On Real 971.

Mama Can Bear Love right here on the show. Hey, welcome back. Thank you once again for keeping it real right here on 971. We got loads of shout-outs coming your way. Yes, of course. Very big hi going out to Anne Pereira Tenakon. Good morning to you, Anne. Welcome to Real Radio. This is a very good morning to you, dear Dre. Dedication to my husband, Rienzi, and my two lovely daughters, Suzanne, Julian, and my grandson, Dwayne. Thank you. God bless you. Take care. Have a great day and stay safe. Thank you very much for being a part of the show. Yes, of course. Very big hi going out. Very specially to Shanaz Nalim. Big hi to you as well. Says, hi, dear Dre. Very good morning to you. Have a lovely day. Thank you very much, Shanaz, for keeping it real right here on 971. Matilda Peter is on the show. Good morning to you, Matilda. Welcome to Real Mornings right here on 971. Dedication goes out to Roshan, sweet Talita, Roshni, Brian, and all my friends locked on to Real Mornings right here on 971. Good morning, guys. Thank you very much for being a part of the show. Yes, of course. Very big hi going out very, very specially to Dinesh. Good morning to you. Shiny, good morning. Thank you very much for keeping it real right here on 971. Jean Grine is also on the show. Good morning to you, Jean. Welcome to Real Mornings. Travis Denise is on board. A very good morning, Dre. Blessed Monday to you and to the Real Radio family. Thank you very much. And to the crew as well. Thank you very much, Travis, for keeping it locked on to Real Radio right here on 971. Annette Fernando is on board as well. Says, thank you for all the shout out. Appreciate it, Dre. Thank you very much, Annie, for keeping it real right here on 971. Good to have you on the show. all right, so finally Uncle Blanket has woken up. Poor neighbors, ASAP. Okay. Thank you. What for the telling? No, no. All right, good to have you on board as well. Thank you very much. Keep it locked out to Real Mornings right here on 971. Says a very good morning, Dre. Wishing you a blessed Monday. God bless you guys. Thank you very much. Keeping it real. Very big hi going out very specially to Deepani. Good morning to you. Shiraz, a very good morning. Dedication is also going out very specially to Russell. Good morning to Russell after a long time, man. Welcome to the show. Also, Annette says, thank you, Dre, for the beautiful dedication to Migs and me. Appreciated. Thank you very much. Keeping it real right here on 971. Locked on to Real Mornings right here on the show. Thank you very much for being a part of Real Radio. Hope you guys are having a great morning locked on to the show. Thank you so much for being a part of Real Mornings. Right, still to come, loads of wonderful music to put you on the right kind of mood. Loads and loads of dedications right here on board as well. Thank you once again. Very big hi going out very specially to Harita. Very good morning to you. Loads of shout-outs coming your way as well. Thank you very much. Very big hi going out very specially to Gavin. Good morning, man. Welcome to the show. Dedication is also going out very, very specially to Deandre. Very good morning, guys. Thank you once again. So there you go. We got more time as well. So drop your shout outs. Your dedication is right here on 971. Play you nothing but the best mix of music, all the magic right here on the show. Here we go. With loads of shout outs coming your way, ladies and gentlemen, on Real Mornings. Yes, of course, the extended version. Dedication is also going out very specially to Fiona. Good morning to you. Here we go. This is Michael Jackson, The Way You Make Me Feel, right here on a lovely Monday morning. Ladies and gentlemen, playing nothing but the best mix of music. All the magic right here, all hits and no messes, only on Real Mornings. Take it away and keep up the good work as well by sending me all those lovely dedications and shout-outs coming your way. Here we go.

The late King of Pop, yes, of course. Michael Jacko, Michael Jackson, what a voice, huh? Of course, thank you very much for being a part of the show right here on 971. We got loads of shout-outs coming your way. Lots of thank you messages coming in. Patricia Pereira sent me a thank you message. Thank you so much, dear Dre, for the lovely dedication. As always, I appreciate it. Enjoying your beautiful selection of music and your company. Have a wonderful day and a great new week as well. Stay blessed. Thank you very much for being a part of the show.

Okay. Here we go with another great song as well. Before I leave, let me play you another wonderful track. Dedication is going out very specially to Beverly. Good morning to you. Welcome to Real Radio. Thank you very much for dropping your shout outs and your dedications. Going out to Suchi. Good morning. Going out very specially to Dineshi. A very good morning to you. Thank you very much for keeping it real right here on 971. So I guess that's about it. I'm out of here, ladies and gentlemen. I'll catch you again tomorrow at the same place, same time. Until then, take care and God bless you all.

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0: This October, the titans of cricket collide. Catch the Sri Lanka tour of Pakistan from October 9th to the 21st, featuring epic tests and explosive T20s. Then, brace yourself for the historic T-Series 2026 as Sri Lanka, England and Pakistan battle it out from the 18th of October to the 31st of October. 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

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Welcoming you to a lovely Monday, ladies and gentlemen, 12th of October 2026. So welcome to all those moments that made us remember how resilient we are. And nothing is better than a Monday. Wouldn't you agree with me? Yes, welcoming all the lovely audience from around the world. www.realradio.lk and all across the island on 97.1. Yeah, welcoming all the lovely audience from around the world. And it's going to be the golden moments all the way till 5. So, real live and listen to 97.5 Real Radio. Javan Marcus. And of course, for everybody who's out there hustling, yeah, you have all the wisdom, the courage, the strength that you need to overcome every challenge that you may have on your to-do list. Yeah, may the blessings of the Almighty be with you. And of course, let's listen to another reggae song. No moment is too bad for a reggae song, isn't it? So yeah, let's listen to another lovely song, yeah. Much love to every heart that beats reggae. All right. And of course, yeah, my favorite genre. And yes, this song is out very specially to everybody listening from South Africa. Yes, all my lovely people from around the world, from New Zealand, Australia, and Canada, America, Japan, and also Pakistan and India. And yeah, this song is out very specially to all of you. We're lost in the space, and time is our home. All across the world on www.realradio.lk and all across the island on 97.1. Stevie Miller Band with this amazing hit. Okay. All across the world, yes, playing you nothing but the best mix of music. If something like this happens, you know what? Why am I still going on? It's time to load, okay? It's not my fault. So that I do not know what am I supposed to say next. And yeah, so this is the song. Finally, Steve Miller Band. Going out very specially to all my sweet survivors of this combat named life.

hold on to something that's real. It will be the best thing you do every day. 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Only the Golden Classics.

0: love somebody. Sounds of DTs. Do you really know what it's like? 45 minutes past 12 is your time. Good afternoon.
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Once again, another sunshine. Yeah, and it's called the 12th of October 2026. What's going on my sweet survivors of this combat named life? Yes, yet another day in paradise. And paradise, I call it Mother Earth. And that's what a privilege to be able to say every day hi or sing hallelujah in anything that you do and everything. Remember that if there is something that just keeps us alive, and that is the love. Yeah, somebody loved us so much that we are here every single day through all the odds, you know, through all the adversity, still having miracles, still having challenges, and still overcoming them. And that yet is a miracle. And here we go, another day in paradise, and of course expecting another miracle every single day. All right, so the next song is going out very specially to Arjuna listening in. Thank you so much for being a part of the show all the way from HDPL, located at Havelock City right now. And of course, yes, good cheers to the good old days, my friends. Thank you so much for being a part of the show. Yeah. And this one is out very specially to all of you. Higher Love by Steve Winwood. Happy Monday, everybody.

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0: You're listening to the number one retro music station, playing you only the golden classics. Billy Joel with a song called For the Longest Time. Yeah, so I'm talking about it's man Marcus standing long for the longest time. Back to back every single day from 11 to 5 all across the world on www.realradio.lk and all across the island on 97.1. It's time for Real Radio News. Mahinda Rajapaksha undergoes medical checkups. Team denies reports of serious illness. India to provide major financial assistance to develop Anuradhapura's sacred city, says president. Severe lightning warning issued for 22 districts across Sri Lanka. MP Arjuna gets more time in parliament as legal battle delayed. More rain ahead. Met Department issues special weather alert for Sri Lanka. CCTV footage emerge showing deadly attack on Riyadh Airport. Media organization condemned hate campaign targeting Sandhya Eknaligoda. Sri Lanka Airlines cancels Dammam flights following attack in Saudi Arabia. When we don't have the players, we lose matches, sports minister on cricket defeats. Current court rejects Shranti Rajapaksha's anti-procracy bail application. Dollar rate today, Sri Lanka rupees steady against USD. New daily train service between Pulgavela and Peradeniya begins today. Mahinda Rajapaksha undergoes medical checkups. Team denies reports of serious illness. MP Thamara Sampath arrives at bribery commission. Nawalapitiya mayor, son and son-in-law arrested over assault. Fines of up to 20 million for environmental pollution, says Prime Minister. 35-year-old arrested with firearms and 6 bullets in Veerakettiya. Above 75 millimeters of rain expected in several parts of Sri Lanka today. India moving forward with dreams of hosting 2036 Olympics, says Prime Minister Modi. And also, President sends strong warning to private fuel companies, announces plans to revise agreements. Another T20 series lost. Sri Lanka's struggle continues with 61 consecutive defeat. Riyadh Airport hit by second strike in 2 days. And also, Sri Lanka launches second King Coconut Village in Badulla. These are the headlines for today, and this is Marcus for the news on Real Radio.
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0: Alan Jackson's song called Beady Beady. Little Beady brings the time 16 minutes past 1. Good afternoon.
1: This October, the titans of cricket collide. Catch the Sri Lanka tour of Pakistan from October 9th to the 21st, featuring epic tests and explosive T20s. Then, brace yourself for the historic T-Series 2026 as Sri Lanka, England and Pakistan battle it out from the 18th of October to the 31st of October. Two monumental series, one home of cricket. 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
1: This October, the titans of cricket collide. 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
1: This October, the titans of cricket collide. Catch the Sri Lanka tour of Pakistan from October 9th to the 21st, featuring epic tests and explosive T20s. Then, brace yourself for the historic T-Series 2026 as Sri Lanka, England and Pakistan battle it out from the 18th of October to the 31st of October. Two monumental series, one home of cricket. 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

That's right, you're listening to the number one retro music station, playing you only the golden classics. Yeah, yeah, Mississippi by the Pussycats, and it's a lovely Monday, 12th of October, 2026. Yeah, I know, when the stress takes over, you need some dopamine in your system, so let your to-do list be replaced, or rather, let all the cortisol that is produced by your to-do list be replaced by the dopamine produced by my remix track right now. Yeah. 27 minutes past 3 is your

0: 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Good afternoon. You'll love
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1: Your number one retro music station, playing you only the Golden Classics on a lovely Monday, 12th of October 2026. Welcoming you back again to the Real Shuffle, all the way till 5 o'clock with your man Mark. It's got the sounds of Dan Hartman, Billy Ocean, and John Parr coming in. If you stick around, 46 minutes past 3. All the best and have a lovely Monday.
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1: This October, the titans of cricket collide. 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

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We're just kidding. 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Keeping it real. 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

0: 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Catch the preliminary rounds of Seattle Big Twin Lady Miss World Sri Lanka exclusively on Seattle TV on Friday 10 p.m. onwards. Seattle Big Twin Lady Miss World Sri Lanka 2026. 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
0: 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Keep it real.

Good evening, everybody. Welcome to The Drive. What a start there from Fire Inc. Got a really good show for you. Don't let the weather get to you. Don't let the traffic get to you. We've got the best music. Welcome to The Drive. This is Jason Bond.

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2: This is truly amazing.

And that is going out very specially to everybody on the move right now. Got a few dedications to get into. One special one out to Stefan, Jackie, Christina, Princess Rachel, Jason, Kiara, and Rihanna as well. Out to you very specially from Judy Costa. Special one out to Pamela Raju. Let me just clear my voice there for just a little bit. It's the rain, you see. But don't let the weather get to you. Got a special one also out to Ronald, Derek, and his family listening in. Special hello out to Delreen, Jason, Shannon, and Sherwell. They're from Quarry Road, Davila. They're having a really good Monday. And a special hello out to Sheriff Dean, Zahim Dean. Thank you for choosing Real, and thank you for listening. You've got great taste in music. Also, special one out to Travis Denise, listening to us right now. And special hello out to Elvis Coolman as well. And a special one out to Pamela Raju. Now keep the dedications coming in. You can call us up, you can post it up on our Facebook fan page. Also some interesting drive time stories and the best mix of music coming your way. Something from Cat Stevens, we got Kylie, got Tina Turner on the way as well. And the news, the good news is that the progress of the Clean Sri Lanka program was reviewed just before the weekend, and they're coming up with all kinds of plans. They're going to improve the urban environment, mainly the sewage networks, drainage canals, waste management, and they're doing a lot to the surrounding environment as well. So that's great. They're working on it. Positive news for you this evening. So let's wish them all the very best.

0: This October, the titans of cricket collide. Catch the Sri Lanka tour of Pakistan from October 9th to the 21st, featuring epic tests and explosive T20s. Then, brace yourself for the historic T-Series 2026 as Sri Lanka, England and Pakistan battle it out from the 18th of October to the 31st of October. Two monumental series, one home of cricket. 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

The Rodrigos listening to us right now on their way home. It's a Monday. I've been told there's a lot of traffic around. Understandably so, right? It's a gloomy day. It's been raining and hopefully things should ease out later on. Now, there is an insurance company in Sri Lanka that has become the first insurance company to provide a life insurance cover of 1 million rupees free of charge to any child born on the 1st of October. That's on Children's Day. Did you know that? That's a wonderful opportunity. So think about that. And while you're doing that, we're bringing on some great music. Something from Paul Simon, also lined up for you later on. We got Kylie, got Cat Stevens, something from Tina Turner, the best music. Some Samantha Fox on the way as well. And some Kool & the Gang. We got a surprise from the 2000s. Something from Jay Sean later on. Good evening. Welcome.

Is the traffic letting you down? Don't worry, we have your back. Jason Bond, 009, on the drive, on Real Radio, 971.

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0: and very especially out to everybody on the high level road this evening. Hope you're having a pleasant drive without any issues. I know there's a lot of rain, flooding in certain areas as well, so you've got to take it easy, be extra careful on the road. Now listen to this, a Sri Lankan national has won the hearts of some Russian tourists when he spoke to them fluently in Russian. You probably saw the video, it's going viral. The Russians were impressed with his linguistic skills. He told the tourists that he studied the language about 10 years ago and even spoke about all the Russian cities, even though he's never been to Russia. Now, the video has in fact gone viral in Sri Lanka and around the world because the man fluently speaks in Russian to the Russian tourist. So this is going to get even more interesting. In fact, the topics will be more interesting when he starts bringing up subjects like the Cold War. I guess that's where he that's when he breaks the ice with the tourist. What do you say? Get it? Breaks the ice?
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Hello, everybody. When I am driving, the traffic agitates me. The weather affects my emotions. That is why I'm tuned on to The Drive with Jason Bond 009. Nothing bothers me. Oh, dear. Well, almost nothing.

0: Very special out to Anne-Marie. That's out to you from your husband. Also to our listeners in Negombo. Special hello out to Nihal, Nimali, Shinali, Ashan, Tanya and Felix. They're having a really good Monday evening despite the weather. And a special hello out to Shane Maas and Chantel as well. Now, during a rally recently, the Sri Lankan president, His Excellency Anuradha Kumara, said that politicians who stall without limits are now asking the government to limit their arrests. He firmly stated that this will never happen. He said there were no limits when they were stealing, and there will be no limits for the arrests either, he said. Now, upon hearing this, a few of the MPs who are in jail had all kinds of things to say. One man came out and said, "True bravery involves conquering fear. It's in your hands to make a better world for everybody who lives in it." Sounds familiar? Another one said, "Courage is not the absence of fear." And so many statements were being made from jail. So that's what's been happening during the last 48 hours or so. They've been going to jail and coming up with philosophical quotes from great leaders from the past.
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1: 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Only $5,000.

0: This October, the titans of cricket collide. Catch the Sri Lanka tour of Pakistan from October 9th to the 21st, featuring epic tests and explosive T20s. Then, brace yourself for the historic T-Series 2026 as Sri Lanka, England and Pakistan battle it out from the 18th of October to the 31st of October. 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

0: That's Mr. Michael Jackson with a classic from the 80s, in fact, given the old former politicians remix as well. Welcome back to The Drive. Got to say a special hello out to Aruni listening in and to Surain driving home, and a special hello out to Anuradha as well. Now, at a rally in Tennessee, US President Donald Trump told his supporters that their enthusiasm made it easy for him to speak before large crowds. He said he could say the most stupid things and his supporters would just clap. He called this common sense. So, in other words, whatever he says will be well received by his supporters, right? And they will clap. So, what's the point of writing a speech, right? Might as well read a comic book, and his audience will clap. What do you say?
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3: Your Honor, the funds in the bank did not mysteriously go missing. The manager of the bank did.

evening, everybody. Welcome back. This is The Drive right here, Real Radio 971. Special dedication out to our listeners in Marla Bay. In fact, they're having a really good Monday. No complaints, I've been told. A 61-year-old grandmother from Canada has not only broken a record, but has set a new record during the World Senior Games in Utah. She held on to a plank for 5 hours at a stretch, right? Now, the previous record was also set by her, which is 4 hours and 30 minutes. That was a couple of years ago, but this time, 5 hours at a stretch. Unbelievable. In fact, none of her kids or grandkids ever tried arguing with her because she stood her ground. Get it? Stood her ground.

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Time to step on it. Your destination is home. The Drive with Jason Bond, 009 on Real Radio 971.

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Very especially out to our listeners in India listening to us right now. It's raining here in Sri Lanka. Hope you're having a great time. Special hello out to Mr. Monk. He's a rock and roll fan, by the way.

0: 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In the city, Colombo. 971. On the hills, Kandy. 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
0: 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Keep it real.

Very special out to everybody on the road. There's a lot of traffic, I've been told, so do take care. We've got a really good lineup. In fact, in just a bit, we're bringing on some Elton John. How about that? Debbie Gibson on the way. Something from Steve Winwood later on. We've got Five Star as well. But we're taking your dedications. You can post it up on our Facebook fan page. Also, the sports news coming your way in a bit.

And that's going over especially to Ajit, who's had a pretty difficult drive, I've been told, but hopefully everything's okay right now. Now, this is where we have a listen to the sports news, so we're going to get straight into it. And yesterday, explosive batting actually from the Indians. Abhishek Sharma putting up, slaughtering the West Indies. And really, what batting there? 69 off 30 deliveries. And because of that, India put up 223 on the board. It was the 30-20 against the West Indies. The West Indies did put up a good fight. Some of the best batsmen contributing, especially Pooran and Hetmyer, but just was not good enough. And they had to settle down for 209 for 7. But the Indians take the series, but really good performance, in fact, from India. Now, on other news, obviously, the Lankans were not so explosive. In fact, it was a disappointing encounter against Pakistan. It all happened yesterday. Farhan scoring 73 of 44. In fact, the Lankans won the toss and decided to field. Now, the Pakistan is just going off and taking on the Sri Lankan bowlers, taking them to the cleaners actually. Farhan, 73 from 44. And Mars, 96 of 51 deliveries. Just slaughter, nothing but slaughter. And the Pakistan is getting off to 215. And the Sri Lankans really, absolute. Sri Lankans had no chance. Pakistan, 215. Sri Lanka in all kinds of trouble. And not even in the frame. But that's the way it goes. So Pakistan winning the series actually, 2-0. Now, there are a few other matches underway right now. In fact, in the United Arab Emirates, Bangladesh are up against Afghanistan. Bangladesh scoring 346 in the first innings. And Afghanistan were dismissed for 240. Bangladesh in the second innings, 372, and they've declared after losing 7 wickets. And Afghanistan on 132 after losing 3 wickets. They need 347 runs to win. Also, the big one, Australia taking on South Africa. Australia scoring 390 in the first innings, and the South Africans were dismissed for 284, which meant the Aussies had a good lead. They came on and scored 314 and declared after losing 6 wickets. Now the South Africans are on 49 after losing just 1 wicket. They need 372 runs to win. So this is going to be a very good test match to watch, right? So there you go. South Africa taking on Australia. And that's your sports news for now. We're getting back to the music. Something from Exposé.

This October, the titans of cricket collide. Catch the Sri Lanka tour of Pakistan from October 9th to the 21st, featuring epic tests and explosive T20s. Then, brace yourself for the historic T-Series 2026 as Sri Lanka, England and Pakistan battle it out from the 18th of October to the 31st of October. Two monumental series, one home of cricket. 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

very special out to Sudat listening to the show. And special hello out to Annette Fernando. Monday blessings. Hope you're having a really good Monday despite the weather. Right, according to the Met Department, the rains will continue. In fact, there's a depression in the Bay of Bengal, so there are issues. And this should continue well into the next 48 hours, right? So lots of rain expected. You've got to watch out there. Just might be some lightning to go with that as well. Maximum temperature expected 30 degrees Celsius, but it will drop down to 23 degrees Celsius. So relatively cool Monday night as expected. And tomorrow, the rains again, warm during the afternoon, and the rains come out of nowhere. So this will continue into the next few days, and hopefully things should clear out by Thursday or Friday. But let's hope for the best, right? That's your weather for now.

That's Eric Carmen. Thank you for listening to The Drive. It's time for me to say goodnight, but I'll be back tomorrow. Got a really good show for you tomorrow, Tuesday. We will drive you home in style, as always. Until then, it's Jason Bond signing off. See you tomorrow. Going to leave you with this track from Fairground, but more great music on the way right here on Real Radio 971. Good night from me.

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1: This October, the titans of cricket collide. Catch the Sri Lanka tour of Pakistan from October 9th to the 21st, featuring epic tests and explosive T20s. Then, brace yourself for the historic T-Series 2026 as Sri Lanka, England and Pakistan battle it out from the 18th of October to the 31st of October. Two monumental series, one home of cricket. 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
1: This has got to be the saddest day of my life. I called you here today for a bit of bad news. I won't be able to see you anymore because of my obligations and the ties that you have. We've been meeting here every day. And since this is our last day together, I want to hold you just one more time. When you turn and walk away,

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1: The journey to crown Siyatha Big Twin Lady Miss World Sri Lanka is now on. 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
1: Journey to crown Siyata Big Twin Lady Miss World Sri Lanka is now on. 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

This October, the titans of cricket collide. Catch the Sri Lanka tour of Pakistan from October 9th to the 21st, featuring epic tests and explosive T20s. Then, brace yourself for the historic T-Series 2026 as Sri Lanka, England and Pakistan battle it out from the 18th of October to the 31st of October. Two monumental series, one home of cricket. 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

0: Golden Classics. Of course, a dedication shout outs are most welcome on the show. Gotta call me right now on 0115-971-971 for those shout outs. Right, let's move along.
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0: 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This is The Shuffle with Carlo on your stereos all the way till 5 p.m. with only the Golden Classics. Of course, our dedication shout-outs are most welcome on the show. Gotta call me right now on 0115-971-971 for those shout-outs.

and classics. Of course, a dedication shout-outs are most welcome on the show. Gotta call me right now on 0115-971-971 for those shout-outs. Right, let's move along. We're

and classics. Of course, a dedication shout-outs are most welcome on the show. Gotta call me right now on 0115-971-971 for those shout-outs. Right, let's move along. We are

classics. Of course, a dedication shout-outs are most welcome on the show. Gotta call me right now on 0115-971-971 for those shout-outs. Right, let's move along.

golden classics. Of course, a dedication shout-outs are most welcome on the show. Gotta call me right now on 0115-971-971 for those shout-outs. Right, let's move along. We're

Golden Classics. Of course, a dedication shout-out, a most welcome on the show. Gotta call me right now on 0115-971-971 for those shout-outs. Right, let's move along. We're

and classics. Of course, a dedication shout-outs are most welcome on the show. Gotta call me right now on 0115-971-971 for those shout-outs. Right, let's move along. We are

classics. Of course, a dedication shout outs are most welcome on the show. Gotta call me right now on 0115 971 971 for those shout outs. Right, let's move along.

Golden Classics. Of course, a dedication shout-out, a most welcome on the show. Gotta call me right now on 0115-971-971 for those shout-outs. Right, let's move along. We're

till 5 p.m. with only the golden classics. Of course, a dedication shout-outs are most welcome on the show. Gotta call me right now on 0115-971-971 for those shout-outs. Right, let's move along. We're

Golden Classics. Of course, a dedication shout out and most welcome on the show. Gotta call me right now on 0115-971-971 for those shout outs. Right, let's move along. Real

till 5 p.m. with only the golden classics. Of course, a dedication shout-outs are most welcome on the show. Gotta call me right now on 0115-971-971 for those shout-outs. Right, let's move along. We're

London Classics. Of course, a dedication shout out and most welcome on the show. Gotta call me right now on 0115 971 971 for those shout outs. Right, let's move along. We're

and classics. Of course, a dedication shout-outs are most welcome on the show. Gotta call me right now on 0115-971-971 for those shout-outs. Right, let's move along. We are

5 p.m. with only the golden classics. Of course, a dedication shout-outs are most welcome on the show. Gotta call me right now on 0115-971-971 for those shout-outs. Right, let's move along. We are ready.

Golden Classics. I've got a dedication shout outs and most welcome on the show. Gotta call me right now on 0115 971 971 for those shout outs. Right, let's move along.

London classics. Of course, a dedication shout outs are most welcome on the show. Gotta call me right now on 0115 971 971 for those shout outs. Right, let's move along. We are

and classics. Of course, a dedication shout outs are most welcome on the show. Gotta call me right now on 0115 971 971 for those shout outs. Right, let's move along. We are

and classics. Of course, a dedication shout out and most welcome on the show. Gotta call me right now on 0115 971 971 for those shout outs. Right, let's move along. Real, real.

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1: Of course, a dedication shout-outs are most welcome on the show. Gotta call me right now on 0115-971-971 for those shout-outs. Right, let's move along. We're

till 5 p.m. with only the golden classics. Of course, a dedication shout-outs are most welcome on the show. Gotta call me right now on 0115-971-971 for those shout-outs. Right, let's move along.

and classics. Of course, a dedication shout-outs are most welcome on the show. Gotta call me right now on 0115-971-971 for those shout-outs. Right, let's move along.

classics. Of course, a dedication shout outs and most welcome on the show. Gotta call me right now on 0115 971 971 for those shout outs. Right, let's move along.

Golden Classics. Of course, a dedication shout out and most welcome on the show. Gotta call me right now on 0115 971 971 for those shout outs. Right, let's move along.

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